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0: Tony the Reno, and if you're like Ben, you're getting ready for that George Michael concert special of the Faith Tour from back in the day. Go ahead.
2: Because I gotta have faith. I gotta have... Is that good?
0: That works. That works. Good job, man. Nice work.
2: Okay. No, whoa, was it not good?
0: It was fine. Now I sound like my wife. It's fine.
2: It was fine.
0: No, you got it, man. You're all good.
2: Okay.
0: Love it. Better than fine, indeed. We'll get ready with George and whatever you'd like to sing or dance along with tonight. 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

music and better variety. Today's 97.5, and almost time to play along with tonight's Throwback Timeline. Talk about Backstreet Boys and your chance to see him at the Sphere. It's Kevin's birthday from the group tonight, too. We got to celebrate that. Win you some cash, huh? Let's give it a try together in about 7 minutes.

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0: 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Jackie, who's that in the background?
1: 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There was a couple goose.

0: 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Glenn's in the running for some free Dunkin', and we're going to get him some music on tonight just for being a part of Tony's Birthday Club. 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And a belated birthday boy for Glenn tonight. We'll do some Bruce Springsteen in his honor. Whatever you'd like to hear, too. 877-909-1989. As we're back into the 80s and 90s next.
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Before we get to our class of 83 party tonight, 1 year, 1 hour of hits on our late night class reunion. How about your trip to the Sphere to see the Backstreet Boys? Hang tight. You could win next.

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0: 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Better taste, better nutrition, better eggs. One of the must plays in all of the football antics, whether it was college today, whether it's going to be NFL tomorrow, there's a good chance you're going to stop everything you're doing and go like that. Thank you to the Violent Femmes for that. We do it. Warm up for it if you didn't hear it during any college games today. Okay, you get the idea. We'll do it together next.
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it's Rona. Hope you're having yourself a great weekend. Well, we still got a little bit more weekend time to go, so enjoy yourself. And on Monday's Rise and Shine, we'll get back at it with all the things you need, like your news, your traffic, your weather, and a little celebrity gossip with clickbait, because that's fun too. Tell Me Something Good in the mix. And yes, an hour of commercial-free music gets you started with the workday kickoff. So enjoy the rest of your weekend, and I'll see you back here tomorrow for Rise and Shine with Rona.

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0: 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Black Street Productions. 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

It's Rona. Hope you're having yourself a great weekend. Well, we still got a little bit more weekend time to go, so enjoy yourself. And on Monday's Rise and Shine, we'll get back at it with all the things you need, like your news, your traffic, your weather, and a little celebrity gossip with clickbait, because that's fun too. Tell Me Something Good in the mix. And yes, an hour of commercial-free music gets you started with the workday kickoff. So enjoy the rest of your weekend, and I'll see you back here tomorrow for Rise and Shine with Rona.

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5: Hey there, I'm Kid Kelly with your top 25 hot hits for this week. Here's the title track from this guy's 15th studio album, produced by Chic's Nile Rodgers. Now, beneath this party sound, the lyrics describe hiding true feelings behind a happy face. Red, blue, dance the blues. Hot hit 25 is David Bowie with Let's Dance.

have 80s hot hits here on the weekend with Def Leppard, number 24, Rock of Ages. My name is Kid Kelly, counting down your top 25 for this week. Here's a song written by songwriting queen Diane Warren. It actually, though, marked her breakthrough as a songwriter. It reached number 3 on the Hot 100 and number 1 on both the R&B hip-hop and adult contemporary charts. And let's not forget about the incredibly talented family, DeBarge. Hot hit 23 this week is Rhythm of the Night.

0: Judith, let me ask you something. Why are you running?
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0: What does that mean to you?
1: 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But we need to protect what makes this place our home.
0: So move forward without losing Morgan County along the way?
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3: Judith, can I tell you what worries me?
1: Sure.
3: All this growth. I mean, I'm not against it. I just don't want us losing what we have here.
1: Yeah, I get that, and I absolutely agree with you. 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We just have to be ready for it.
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7: Welcome back. I'm Kid Kelly. Got your top 25 hot hits for the week ending October 3rd, 2026. Hey, you. Here's a 1981 rock anthem that appeared on Loverboy's second album, Get Lucky. Originally titled Peace of My Heart, or Everybody's Waiting for the Weekend, band member Mike Reno and a record executive suggested the final title, Working for the Weekend. Hot hit 22, this is Loverboy.

Come on, Chameleon. My name's Kid Killian. Karma Chameleon Culture Club is hot hit number 21. Top 25 hot hits happening in front of your very ears right now. And band member Jonathan Cain came up with the title and hook after his father encouraged him not to give up. Bandmate Steve Perry and Jonathan Cain drew lyrical inspiration from Los Angeles street life and late night views from Detroit. Despite its global success and 18 times platinum certification, Journey never filmed the official cinematic video for the single. This week's hot hit number 20, Journey, Don't Stop Believing. Yes.

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2: 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My name's Kid Kelly. Got your top 25 hot hits for the week ending October 3, 2026. Well, this guy got the title of this song allegedly after seeing Mick Jagger, Keith Richards, and Ronnie Wood of the Rolling Stones drinking a bourbon called Rebel Yell at a New York City party. That's all we're going to say about that and that party. Billy Idol has hot hit 19 this week.
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80s, baby. Hot hits, 80s backtracks with Kid Kelly and Madonna. And you may be wondering, how was this song concocted? Steven Tyler and Joe Perry wrote Walk This Way, with Perry creating its famous opening riff during a 74 Honolulu, Hawaii soundcheck. The title itself came from the hit movie Young Frankenstein. Walk This Way. 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
3: 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Jane Wiedlin and Terry Hall co-wrote Our Lips Are Sealed after their brief 1980 romance while the Go-Go's toured with the Specials. Hall mailed Wiedlin the lyrics reflecting the secrecy and tension surrounding their relationship. Wiedlin wrote the music, Belinda Carlisle handling most of the lead vocals for hot hit number 16, Go-Go's Our Lips Are Sealed.
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80s hot hits for you. At number 15 this week, Peter Wolf of Jay Giles, that's Lights Out. And I'm Kid Kelly. Hot hits turned on this time every weekend. Thank you for listening. Rick James quickly created Super Freak as a fun new wave inspired track. That's right, new wave. The Temptations provided background vocals, the legendary Temps, with James shouting them out during the song. Member Melvin Franklin was his uncle, and it was co-writer Alonzo Miller who toned down the lyrics for radio airplay happening right now. Hot hit 14 this week is Rick James.

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5: 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I'm Kid Kelly with your top 25 hot hits for this week. Here's a song inducted into the Canadian Songwriters Hall of Fame. This week, their hot hit 13, Men Without Hats, Safety Dance.

She sings and she plays mean licks. Mm-mm. Lita Ford, Kiss Me Deadly, Hot Hit 12 this week. My name is Kid Kelly. This guy wrote this song while reflecting on his teenage dating experiences. The song advises the younger man to communicate with his feelings, while the song itself plays homage to a 60s Motown female group. Here's Billy Joel with Hot Hit 11 this week. Tell her about it.

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Number 9, Duran Duran. My name's Kid Kelly. I got your 80s hot hits. Professing I love the 80s and thank you for listening. This song became a major Footloose soundtrack track and also appeared on the artist's album of her same name. At the same time, big time stuff back in the day. 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
4: 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Now, here's a song that has everything to do with the Eternal Flame Memorial at Elvis Presley's grave. 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

hot hits right here on your weekend with me, Kid Kelly. Top 25 of the weekend, October 3rd. Thanks for listening. Released as the third song from the LP Thriller, this is an anti-violence anthem urging people to walk away from fights. A young Michael Jackson drew the inspiration from witnessing gang conflicts growing up in Gary, Indiana. This week, hot hit number 5, Michael Jackson,

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Too shy. Uh-huh. I am Kid Kelly with K-A-J-A-G-O-O-G-O-O, Kaja Goo Goo. And your top 25 hot hits for the week ending October 3rd, 2026. We're off to our top three. The lead singer of this band began writing it almost a decade before completing it. He's Kevin Cronin. Hot hit number three this week is REO Speedwagon, Can't Fight This

hit two for you, girl. You know it's true for Milli Vanilli. Me, my name is Kid Kelly. These top 25 hot hits comprise from national airplay, satellite airplay, historic charts, statistical charts, and our exclusive KK Genome. Now, here's a song that serves as the band's lead single from their LP, Wow. It was featured prominently in Disorders, starring the Fat Boys, and it reached number four on the Hot 100. Hot hit number one this week, the 87 pop dance track, Bananarama's I Heard a Rumor.

0: 25 hot hits for the week ending October 3rd. There it is, this week's number one song of the week. Bananarama, I Heard a Rumor. And me, I'm Kid Kelly. I'll see you back here next weekend. Same time, same place. Thanks for being true. Thanks for being you.
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0: Hi, I'm Kid Kelly with 90s Backtracks, your 90s hot hits for the week ending October 3rd. Number 25 is a song that spent 7 weeks at number one on the Modern Rock Tracks chart and became the band's most successful radio single. From their album Dookie, lead singer Billy Joe Armstrong wrote it about his future wife, Adrian. Hot hit number 25 this week is Green Day with When I Come Around.

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0: Alanis Morissette, Hot Hit 21 this week. You ought to know. This is Kid Kelly with your top 25 hot hits here on 90s Backtracks. Now, number 20. OMC stands for Otara Millionaires Club, which is an ironic reference to a low-income Auckland suburb. Pauly Fumana based How Bizarre on a real-life police encounter. In 97, atop the mainstream top 40, making OMC the first New Zealand artist to reach number one on the U.S. chart. Hot hit number 20 this week. OMC, How Bizarre.
1: Brother Bellas in the back. 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
1: 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Now, despite its upbeat sound, this song is about an addiction and emptiness. After five demos around the San Francisco Bay Area, the band finally finalized the mix with guitars, brushes, and a drum machine. It peaked at number 4 and spent 43 weeks on the U.S. Hot 100. 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
6: 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Hot hit 16 this week. 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

0: 90s Hot Hits this time every weekend with me, your KIDM kid, Kelly. 90s Hot Hits for the week ending October 3rd, 2026. That's Meredith Brooks with Bitch. Before it, Backstreet Boys did As Long As You Love Me, and I Gotcha Semisonics Closing Time. We're hanging out this time every weekend, same time, same place. Your top 10 for the week ending October 3rd continues with music from Prince and Sean Mullins and a bunch more next. Hang here.
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90s Hot Hits. This time every weekend with me, I'm Kid Kelly. Hot hit number 6 this week, MJ, Michael Jackson, Black or White. And I'm Kid Kelly with your top 25 hot hits. We're up to number 5 this week. Here's a song that samples Kool & the Gang's Summer Madness with drum breaks from James Brown's Funky President. The Fresh Prince's deep vocal came from a hoarse voice after partying the night before. The song won a 1992 Grammy for Best Rap Performance by a Duo or Group. Number 5 this week, DJ Jazzy Jeff and the Fresh Prince, Will Smith, with Summertime.

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0: 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And there it is, number one for the week ending October 3rd, 2026, so your top 25. I'm your baby tonight, Whitney Houston. My name's Kid Kelly. I'll see you back here next weekend, same time, same place. Thanks for being true. Thanks for being you. Thank you for listening.
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It's a throwback weekend on today's 97.5. Welcome to Sunday. I'm Logan Scott, spending some time with you today till about 5 o'clock. Here are the Goo Goo Dolls. It's today's 97.5.

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0: 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I'm Logan Scott. 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
3: Here's your Panhandle News Network forecast. This afternoon will bring mainly cloudy skies with a high temperature reaching 63. Tonight, expect mostly cloudy conditions with a low of 53. Tomorrow is looking pleasant with a mix of sunshine and a few clouds, marking the beginning of a prolonged period of dry weather and temperatures reaching a high of 71. Tomorrow night will be clear and cooler with a low of 44. As for Tuesday, anticipate plenty of sunshine and a high of 66. Wednesday will offer abundant sunshine, making it a beautiful day with a high temperature of 74. With the AccuWeather forecast, I'm meteorologist Joe Lundberg on today's 97.5.

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0: The countdown is on. 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
3: Here's your Panhandle News Network forecast. This afternoon will bring mainly cloudy skies with a high temperature reaching 63. Tonight, expect mostly cloudy conditions with a low of 53. Tomorrow is looking pleasant with a mix of sunshine and a few clouds, marking the beginning of a prolonged period of dry weather and temperatures reaching a high of 71. Tomorrow night will be clear and cooler with a low of 44. As for Tuesday, anticipate plenty of sunshine and a high of 66. Wednesday will offer abundant sunshine, making it a beautiful day with a high temperature of 74. With the AccuWeather forecast, I'm meteorologist Joe Lundberg on today's 97.5.

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0: Judith, let me ask you something. Why are you running?
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Caitlin Clark's new Nike shoe, the Caitlin 1, sold out within 2 hours of its U.S. release. 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

0: It's a throwback weekend on today's 97.5. 77,000 cans of 7-Up Tropical are being recalled because some cans labeled zero sugar contain regular soda. The affected 12-ounce cans contain 38 grams of sugar. They were sold in 12-packs. 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
3: Here's your Panhandle News Network forecast. This afternoon will bring mainly cloudy skies with a high temperature reaching 63. Tonight, expect mostly cloudy conditions with a low of 53. Tomorrow is looking pleasant with a mix of sunshine and a few clouds, marking the beginning of a prolonged period of dry weather and temperatures reaching a high of 71. Tomorrow night will be clear and cooler with a low of 44. As for Tuesday, anticipate plenty of sunshine and a high of 66. Wednesday will offer abundant sunshine, making it a beautiful day with a high temperature of 74. With the AccuWeather forecast, I'm meteorologist Joe Lundberg on today's 97.5.

It's a throwback weekend on today's 97.5. There's a 1,822-pound pumpkin going on display, Cockeysville, Maryland. It's named Action Jackson. They're going to leave it up to the early morning of Halloween when it will be opened up for a season. Here's Nelly Furtado on today's 97.5.

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0: Kings of Leon on a throwback weekend on today's 97.5. Where drivers are most likely to have speeding tickets, well, Virginia comes in at number 4. 3 is Washington, D.C. 2 is Iowa. And the state where drivers are most likely to have speeding tickets, North Dakota. 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

0: Rihanna's on a throwback weekend on today's 97.5. I'm Logan Scott. Thanks so much for hanging out with me on this Sunday afternoon. 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
6: Here's your Panhandle News Network forecast. This afternoon will bring mainly cloudy skies with a high temperature reaching 63. Tonight, expect mostly cloudy conditions with a low of 53. Tomorrow is looking pleasant with a mix of sunshine and a few clouds, marking the beginning of a prolonged period of dry weather and temperatures reaching a high of 71. Tomorrow night will be clear and cooler with a low of 44. As for Tuesday, anticipate plenty of sunshine and a high of 66. Wednesday will offer abundant sunshine, making it a beautiful day with a high temperature of 74. With the AccuWeather forecast, I'm meteorologist Joe Lundberg on today's 97.5.

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0: Alicia Keys on a throwback weekend on today's 97.5. AOL says staff asked Jennifer Lopez to lower her black umbrella during Stella McCartney's Paris Fashion Week show because it was blocking the view of guests behind her. Lopez had used it to shield herself from rain. Her bodyguard eventually took the umbrella and shielded her after the umbrella stopped impeding on the fashion show.
1: You know what I'd like to see from the county commission?
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1: Just talk to us. Sometimes you hear about things after the decision's already made.
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2: 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And we need to keep people informed.
1: That would go a long way.
2: Yep, I agree. Your voice will matter.
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It's a throwback weekend on today's 97.5. I'm Logan Scott on a Sunday. Thanks so much for hanging out with me. Today is World Animals Day, Vodka Day, Golf Lovers Day, Ship in a Bottle Day, and Cinnamon Bun Day.

0: It's a throwback weekend on today's 97.5. I'm Logan Scott. Thanks so much for hanging out with me. 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
1: 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And on Monday's Rise and Shine, we'll get back at it with all the things you need, like your news, your traffic, your weather, and a little celebrity gossip with clickbait, because that's fun too. 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

Here's your Panhandle News Network forecast. Tonight, expect mostly cloudy skies with a low of 53. Tomorrow will bring pleasant weather with a mix of sunshine and a few clouds, marking the beginning of a prolonged period of dry conditions and a high of 71. Tomorrow night will be clear with a low of 44. As we look ahead to Tuesday, anticipate plenty of sunshine and a high of 66. Tuesday night will be clear with a low of 42. With the AccuWeather forecast, I'm meteorologist Jason Caterina on today's 97.5

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0: 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I'm Logan Scott, and I'm out the door. Thanks so much for hanging out with me on this Sunday. Back in with you next weekend. Keep it locked right here to today's 97.5, the John Tesh Radio Show. 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Bye.
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2: 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You know what? I like the playoffs. 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Yo, Street drops the verse.

0: but the rent go down. Yeah. Play on, play it, play on, play it, play on, play on, play on, play on, cause I like it. No diggity, no doubt. Yeah. Blackstreet Productions, we out, ride. We out, we out.
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0: Okay, Judith, gravel biking. Explain this one to me.
1: I know. I think about it. People go, what is that? But I can tell you, people are looking for places with country roads just like ours. Kekapin State Park has some great trails.
0: Seriously?
1: Absolutely. And they don't just ride. They spend money here. They shop, maybe stay the weekend.
0: So that's money going to businesses right here.
1: Absolutely. We're trying to have something people want. Let's be smart about it.
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2: Yeah, I've heard that a lot around town.
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1: Wow, here's something for bosses in North America to think about. Iceland's economy is outperforming most other European countries after the nationwide introduction of a shorter work week with no loss in pay. In the last few years, half of all workers in the country accepted the offer of shorter working hours, including a four-day week. That resulted in Iceland's economy expanding by a full 5%. Researchers found that productivity stayed the same or improved in most workplaces, while workers' well-being increased, quote, dramatically, with less stress and burnout and better physical health and work-life balance. Amazing.
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0: Hussey shared these three early signs that they indeed are not a good fit. Number one, your seeking styles are out of sync. If you love exploring new places on vacation and trying new restaurants and experiences, but they'd rather play Halo for days on end on the couch, that means your seeking styles are incompatible. Run away. The next sign they may not be right for you. Your levels of drive are very different. If they won't lift a finger to clean their apartment and you're a neatnik, or they're just not at all interested in self-improvement, you may clash. And you don't want to be anybody's life coach or to be somebody's project or fixer-upper, says our expert. As the saying goes, water seeks its own level. You'll be better off with somebody who has the same amount of motivation as you. Our experts say you should never date somebody with the hope of changing them. Here's one more early warning sign you might not be a good fit. They talk the talk but never walk the walk. They may swear their undying affection, but when you need them, whether it's after a bad day at work or on the day you're moving to a new apartment, are they there for you? Dating and relationship expert Matthew Hussey, the three early signs that your partner indeed is not a good fit.
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1: 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That's awesome. But what do you think? Are they right for you? Are they the one? Dating and relationship expert Matthew

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1: All right, you're going to love this piece of intel. If you want to get ahead at work, experts say you need to try to crack people up. This comes from Stanford Graduate School of Business professor Dr. Jennifer Aker, co-author of the new book, Humor Seriously. She says having the ability to make people laugh is a superpower, especially in the workplace, whether it's in the building or on a Zoom call. For example, a survey by staffing firm Robert Half International found a whopping 98% of executives prefer workers who have a sense of humor, and most bosses think funny employees are actually better at their jobs than those who take everything so seriously. One reason is that teams who can laugh together tend to be more productive. Dr. Aker says it's mainly because when you can lighten the mood with a quick joke, coworkers are much less likely to feel stressed and hostile and discouraged. Plus, many studies show that when we laugh, we genuinely feel happier and more motivated. It's because laughter triggers our body's release of feel-good endorphins at a level similar to exercising. We also get a dose of oxytocin, the hormone associated with bonding, which helps us form deeper connections at work and keeps us motivated on tough days. You want to be successful at work? Make sure you try to crack people up.
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3: 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All right, so why is it that we just can't resist looking at gross stuff on the internet? You know, you see headlines that say, man impaled by arrow through the eye and lives, and for some reason, we got to click to see the poor guy's eye. Why does this happen? Psychology professor Alexander Skolnick is an expert in disgust. This is real. He says this happens to be an evolutionary tendency. It's baked into our brains because being disgusted keeps us safe. As babies and little kids, we learn to avoid dangerous things that could hurt us or make us sick. And gross pictures on the internet serve that same purpose. They teach us what to avoid to stay safe and healthy. Got to avoid the arrow in the eye.

0: So Skolnick also compares our desire to see gross stuff to riding a roller coaster or watching a gory movie. We feel fear, but at the heart of it, we know we're safe. And that combination ends up lighting up your reward response. We know we're never really in danger, so we can let these images make our heart race. And those two reasons are why we feel compelled often to click on the gross stuff online. Now you know.
1: Judith, let me ask you something. Why are you running?
2: I love Morgan County, and I'm really concerned about where we're headed.
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1: So move forward without losing Morgan County along the way?
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